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There's no denying you feel blue, you feel sad, you miss the dearest pal you ever, ever, ever had. There'll come a time, don't forget it.

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Yeah.

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Some men you just can't reach. So you get what we had here last week, which is the way he wants it. Well, he gets.

0: 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Thanks a lot. Wow. New York, just like I pictured it. Skyscrapers and everything.
1: Hey, brother. Hey, come here, Slick. Hey, huh? you look hip, man. Hey, you want to make yourself $5, man?
0: Yeah, brother.
1: Look here, run this across the street for me right quick, okay? Run this across the street for me.
0: Hey. What? Huh? I don't know. What? I'm just going across the street.
2: Shut your mouth.
0: Pause, no. What'd I do?
3: Turn around, put your hands behind your back. Let's go.
0: Oh,
4: a jury of your peers having found you guilty, 10 years.
0: What?
5: Come on, get in that cell, nigga.
0: God, Lord.

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There's no denying you feel blue, you feel sad, you miss the dearest pal you ever, ever, ever had. There'll come a time, don't forget it.

0: Wow. New York, just like I pictured it. Skyscrapers and everything.
1: Hey, hey, brother. Hey, come here, Slick. Hey, huh? you look hip, man. Hey, you want to make yourself $5, man?
0: Yeah, brother. Hey,
1: look here, run this
0: time.
1: Across the street for me right quick, okay? Run this across the street for me.
0: What? Huh? I don't know. What? I'm just going across the street.
2: Shut your mouth.
0: Oh, no. What I do?
3: Turn around. Put your hands behind your back. Let's go.
4: A jury of your peers having found you guilty. 10 years.
0: What?
5: Come on. Get in that cell, nigger.
0: God. No.

0: can't stop the spirits when I need you. This life is more than just a read-through.
1: Comunitaria Gato al Quinta FM, 107.1 en Salamanca. 20 años de rock y cultura.